Yeah, I like that one. That's Young Fathers there, called Rain or Shine. Before that, Mad Villain, Mad Lib, and MF Doom. All Caps is the name of that, from Mad Villainy. Before that was Arcade Fire, kind of called an audible on that one. That was Sprawl 2 from Mountains Beyond Mountains from the Suburbs. I was going to play something new off the new one from Arcade Fire, but I've been playing a lot of new stuff from them. And the song before that, Class Actress, Journal of Ardency was the name of the track. Kind of reminded me of Sprawl 2, so that's why that happened. Because every once in a while, you have to call an audible. You have to do what feels right to make the show organic, to make it a living, breathing thing. Hold on, if I can take a toke of my pipe here in my leather DJ chair. Because the audience demands it. And what the audience demands is what I am here for. And what I think the audience like... And we start everything off with EOB, Ed O'Brien. It was Olympic, was the name of the track. It's off an album called Earth. That's what we did. So I'm going to keep it going here. I'm going to switch it up a little bit, though. Here's something from Vampire Weekend, from Modern Vampires. Modern Vampires of the City. This is Unbelievers.

I got annoyed at how much I like that song. Waves. That's Post Acid from King of the Beach. Idols before that. That was for Edward. Wanted to hear that one. Hall & Oates. Kim Gordon doing Bye Bye from The Collective, her great album from last year. Spinnerette did Ghetto Love from the Ghetto Love EP. From the deluxe edition of Pinkerton. And you knew there'd be one. Actually, it's been out for a long time, I think. Oh, this Weezer doing Waiting on You was a bonus track. We started all the way back with Deftones from their new one, Private Music. That was I Think About You All the Time. Well, let's keep it going here. We're going to switch it up. We're going to get a little more... I don't know what we're going to get. We're just going to get it, though.

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I think that ends the debate of whether Dolly belongs in a Rock and Roll Hall of Fame or not. You're listening to the Morning Dew Radio Show. Andrew at the mic tonight. Thank you for tuning in. Tonight's going to be all things Dolly as we celebrate the Queen. Rest easy. That was Dolly with Lynyrd Skynyrd. Took that off of the 2024 album Rockstar, which I have to say flew under my radar through that year. It's not until recently that I dove in, and man, it's great. We're going to hear some more from that album later in the show. This is WFDU, HD2, Teaneck, New Jersey. Thanks for tuning in. Have a fun show lined up. Dolly is one of these legends who I always appreciated, but never dove in. I knew how prolific she was. I knew her. She was a great business person, a philanthropist. But it always was happening in the world, and in my world, around my world, but never really dove in until this week, when my wife was like, "You're doing a Dolly show, right?" I was like, "Well, you know, I'm already working on a show. You know, I'm going to play some Dolly and I'll talk about her." She was like, "No, you got to do a Dolly show." So I started to see if I could fill 3 hours. I was skeptical, but I'm leaving a couple hours on the cutting room floor. That's how much I learn. And I hope you learn as well. Or if you already know, if you're deep in Dolly, I hope you could appreciate the show I put together. If you're like me, I think you're going to have a lot of fun. And you're going to walk away a huge Dolly fan. All right, let's keep it moving. I got The Coat of Many Colors, one of her classic compositions, playing underneath. That's from the Guitar Tribute Players. ...2016 album. Acoustic tribute to Dolly Parton. Released on CC Entertainment, if you're interested. All right. Gonna keep it moving with some yarn.

If you just join us, we have as our guest tonight Sam Blotner, who's our Costa Rican correspondent. We have Peter Isaacson, who works with Rickles on CPO Sharky, Pat Henry. And this gal, who is making her first appearance on The Tonight Show. And why, I don't know, because she is a first-rate singer and songwriter. She's already won this year's Music Association's Female Vocalist of the Year award. She's nominated for a Grammy, the American Music Award, the People's Choice Award as the best female country vocalist. Would you welcome this? And this February and March, she's going to be touring in concert with Mac Davis. Would you welcome Dolly Parton? Dolly!

0: Oh, you've been telling everybody I'm sleeping with you, huh?
1: No.
0: Well, that explains it. That's why these people treat me like some dime store floozy.
1: No,
0: they think
1: not.
0: I'm screwing the boss.
1: That's not it at all.
0: Oh, and you just love it, don't you? It gives you some sort of cheap thrill, like knocking over pencils and picking
1: sure,
0: up papers.
1: Babe. Now, let's don't get excited.
0: Get your scummy hands off of me. Look, I've been straight with you from the first day I got here, and I put up with all your pinching and staring and chasing me around the desk, because I need this job, but this is the last straw.
1: All right, now, wait, let's just sit down and...
0: Look, I got a gun out there in my purse, and up to now, I've been forgiven and forgetting because of the way I was brought up, but I'll tell you one thing. If you ever say another word about me or make another indecent proposal, I'm going to get that gun of mine. And I'm going to change you from a rooster to a hen with one shot. Don't think I can't do it.

You're listening to the Morning Dew Radio Show. Andrew at the board tonight. Thank you for tuning in. We are paying tribute to Dolly tonight, patron saint of Appalachia. Brilliant woman who made a huge difference in her time on this planet. The outpouring of love has been unparalleled. All right, we started that set with Sweet Dolly from the band Yarn. That was off their self-released album in 2016 called This Is the Year. They mentioned watching Johnny Carson and seeing Dolly as a young boy, something I could relate to. And then after that, we had her first appearance on The Tonight Show with Johnny Carson, which was actually on her birthday, January 19th in 1977. She played Higher and Higher with a fantastic band. Then we moved on to Puppy Love. That was Dolly's first recording. It was released in April of 1959. She wrote it when she was 11 with her uncle Bill Owens, and recorded it when she was 13. Her and her grandmother, Rena Owens, took a 30-hour bus ride from Pigeon Forge, Tennessee to Lake Charles, Louisiana, and put that one down on vinyl. Wasn't a hit for Dolly, but it was the beginning of a long, incredible career. Helped by Cordis Wagner, which that was the duet we heard after Puppy Love, Together You and I. Cordis was a huge part in getting Dolly's career off the ground. Then we heard a clip from the movie 9 to 5, followed by the track. And then underneath me was the acoustic guitar Troubadours playing Dolly's I Will Always Love You. All right, we're going to keep the night moving. You know who was a huge Dolly fan? Jerry Garcia. 10 times in the early 70s, they played a Dolly tune. Tomorrow is Forever. Here we go. Thanks for listening, everybody. Hope you're having a good night. False start. Here we go. This is the Morning Dew Radio Show, WFDU HD2. And this is the Grateful Dead.

You're listening to the Morning Dew Radio Show. Andrew here. You guys there. That was the incredible Ann Wilson teaming up with Dolly Parton for Ann's song Magic Man. What an incredible back and forth. And then we hit the harmonies. Whoa. That was fantastic. Another gem off the 2024 release Rockstar. Quickly becoming my new favorite album. New to me favorite album. Before that, we had Dolly Parton Try to Kiss Me from Garrison Bailey. That's off her album, The Red Barn. Fun track. I really like that one.

0: What did we have before that? Oh, yeah. We had just... Wait, nope. Got to get my order right. On top of that was Train Train. That was Dolly on Leno in November of 99 with an incredible backing band. Sam Bush, Jerry Douglas, Alison Krauss and her husband Dan Temininski on guitar. Alison doing some background harmonies. Fantastic. And then before that, we had Justin Town Earl and Dawn Landis and their take on the Dolly track, Do I Ever Cross Your Mind? Dolly first recorded that with Chet Atkins and it was released on one of his albums in 76, I think. And on top of that was You're No Good. That was Dolly, Emmylou, and Sheryl Crow. Yeah, I guess I gotta take a station break. Time flies. I'm going to take a quick station break, and I'll be right back.
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0: All right. Got through it. And on top of that was Snakes in the Grass, Dolly Parton original. Off her album Run Rose Run. And we started off that set with the Grateful Dead playing Tomorrow Is Forever. That was recorded in Waterbury, Connecticut at the Palace Theater in 72. All right, we want to keep it moving with the music. I'm having a lot of fun in the studio tonight, bouncing around. Here's Dolly on the Midnight Special.

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That was Here You Come Again with the Midnight Special from 78. For the sake of contrast, White Stripes up next.

0: White Stripes with Jolene, ripping it up live.
1: My name is Jack White. This is my big sister, Meg White, on the drums.
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How about Dolly and Rob Halford from Judas Priest? Let's give it a go. Their take on Dolly's track, Bygones.

That was a lot of fun. Great track. Gonna keep it moving.

You are listening to the Morning Dew Radio Show. Andrew in the booth tonight. We are almost halfway through our celebration of all things Dolly. Godspeed to the Queen. Just heard a bunch of tracks from her 2024 album, Rockstar. She was inducted in the Rock and Roll Hall of Fame in 2022 and had a serious case of imposter syndrome and went out and recorded a rock album just because she felt she had to. She picked up the phone, got all the luminaries, said, let's go and make a rock album. It's fantastic. Going backwards down a number line, we heard Night Moves, the Bob Seger track. That was her and Chris Stapleton. Before that, it was Dolly and Linda Perry on Linda's famous track, What's Up? Then we heard one that Dolly penned that she tapped Rob Halford to do a duet with from Judas Priest. That song rocks. On top of that was her and Joan Jett, I Hate Myself for Loving You. All four of those songs are from Rockstar, an album that I will be picking up soon to play on the turntable at home. And on top of I Hate Myself for Loving You was Jolene, the White Stripes interpretation. That's a live version. Came out in 2010. The album's Under Great White Northern Lights. I believe that brings us up to speed. That Joe instrumental version of Jolene underneath by Steve Petrunak of the album Open Road Instrumentals. I sure had a lot of fun putting this together. Even more fun delivering it. I hope you guys at home are enjoying it. We're going to squeeze in another Grateful Dead song. Grateful Dead and Dolly both like the song Silver Threads and Golden Needles. I got one queued up from Rare Cuts and Oddities. This is a studio version that they cut. All right. This is the Morning Dew Radio Show. Thanks for tuning in.

All right, we just heard the Grateful Dead's take on Silver Threads and Golden Needles. Let's hear how Dolly, Emmylou, and Linda Ronstadt do it.

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And his name was Jackson Taylor, but we all called him Applejack. And old Applejack was loved by everyone he ever knew. And Applejack picked apples, but he

0: This is the Morning Dew Radio Show. Andrew in the booth. That's a three-part harmony so sweet. I got one more queued up from Dolly, Emmylou, and Linda Ronstadt. This might be the best one yet. Saved it for last.
1: You know what we have here? This is going to be great because we have three huge, wonderful musical talents, and we also have a great, great song, and we have an instrument that I don't think we've ever had on the show before. It's a glass harmonica. Is that what it is, Paul?
2: Harmonica. Glass harp.
1: Glass harmonica?
3: Harmonica.
1: Yeah, and it's invented by Benjamin Franklin. Yeah. And how do you play that thing?
4: Rub it.
1: Is there any danger of electrocution? That's amazing. All right. Our next guests are three great, great singers who have collaborated on this wonderful CD right here. It's called Trio 2, and it's the follow-up to the Grammy Award-winning album they made over a decade ago. Ladies and gentlemen, here they are, Emmylou Harris, Linda Ronstadt, and Dolly Parton. Kids.

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Thanks for tuning in as we honor Dolly. All things Dolly tonight. We just heard a collection of songs from, as Dave Letterman said, incredible talent. I think Willie Nelson said of Linda Ronstadt, there are two people in the world. People that love Linda Ronstadt and people that don't know her. That was after the Gold Rush on Letterman, March 24th, 1999. The Neil Young classic. Before that, we heard Mr. Sandman, a fun take from Dolly, Linda, and Emmylou. That was recorded in 77 when they started the concept of the trio album. It didn't come out to 87, and that track actually did not make the album, but I'm glad I was able to find it and play it. And before that, we had the Dolly Parton track, Applejack. That was taken from the Dolly Parton Show. And before that, another one from the Dolly Parton Show, Silver Threads and Golden Needles, which those four songs with those three lovely ladies and their beautiful voices. We did start that set with Silver Threads and Golden Needles by the Grateful Dead. That was released in 2005, Rare Cuts and Oddities, 1966. All right, brings me up to speed. In case they're listening, I did the playback. We got Backwards Barbie playing underneath me from the Guitar Tribute Players, the acoustic tribute to Dolly Parton. All right. I'm going to keep the show moving. Squeeze in a couple more tracks before the end of the second hour. Up next, Joshua. Self-titled 1971 album. Title track, I mean.

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Oh, and there he stood in the door of that shack, and his beard and his hair was long and black, and he was the biggest man I'd

0: We're just everyday people.
1: Yeah, yeah. You want to talk about it?
0: Not really.
1: You want to sing about it?
0: Well, I'd love to, Kermit, but I have a frog in my throat.
1: What?

0: Dolly, you also have recorded another song recently, and it's a beautiful song. Why don't you go sing Dumb Blonde?
1: What do you think?
0: Dolly Parton recorded a song called Dumb Blonde.
2: Yeah.
0: She is about to sing it for you.
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You are listening to the Morning Dew Radio Show. Andrew here tonight, bringing you all things Dolly. We just heard Dolly on the Bobby Lord Show, January 31st, 1967, with her track Dumb Blonde. Before that, we had Dolly and Kermit from The Muppet Show doing the Sly Stone track, Everyday People. Having a lot of fun with that one. Before that was The Grascals and Dolly and their take on Viva Las Vegas. On top of that was Smoky Mountain DNA. Dolly Parton and her family. Took that off the 2024 album, Smoky Mountain DNA, Family, Faith, and Fables.

And we started that set off with Joshua, the title track from the 1971 Dolly solo album. Islands in the Stream, keep me company. Some bed music. All right, we've entered the third and final hour of our broadcast tonight. We're just chugging along, having a lot of fun. Going through all the different styles of Dolly. She was the ultimate entertainer. That is why she lasted as long as she did and reached so many people. Because she didn't play games. She knew what she was here for. Entertain and love. Leave all the squabbling to the politicians. All right, we're going to shake it up a little bit. Up next, Dolly Parton with Pitbull.

0: equal pay, equal rights. Now, some of us are pit bulls, too. 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
1: It's my pleasure. 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

I'm not crying. You're crying. That was the incomparable Chris Cornell. Him, his guitar, big voice, and an open heart. I Will Always Love You. Recorded February 16th, 2012 at the Masonic Theater in San Francisco. All right. Before that was Brittany Spencer singing the words, Do It All Like Dollywood. From her track, Bigger Than the Song. That came from the album My Stupid Life, released in 2024. Put out there on Elektra Records. All right. We are rolling along. All Things Dolly is going fantastic. Hope you guys are enjoying it as much as I am. And we are going to keep it moving. How about some Dolly with Ladysmith Black Mambazo? Little peace train.

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1: This pretty young lady sings mighty sweet, mighty good. And how about it for the wonderful Miss Dolly Parton? Y'all, come on, how about it? I appreciate you coming out here to sing another.
2: Well, I'm tickled to death to do it. It's the first time we've done a duet, and I've been looking forward to it. So
1: I've been looking for you.
2: Oh, have you?
1: You look so pretty. Thank you. How about rolling them a sweet baby song?
2: Oh, how about it? 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You can help us if you like to. Clap your hands.

0: Thanks for tuning in to the Morning Dew Radio Show. Andrew at the booth tonight. All things Dolly. I am having a blast. Honoring the legacy, the talent. Just an all-around incredible human being. We just heard her take on Bob Dylan's Don't Think Twice. Very sweet version. On top of that was Dolly Parton and Ronnie Millsap rolling in my sweet baby's arm. That's off a compilation called In Concert with host Charlie Pride. Came out in 1975. Top of that was Dolly's take on Mule Skinner Blues, Blue Yodel number 8. On top of that was Madeline Edwards and her ode to Dolly, Mama Dolly and Jesus. We started off that set with Peace Train. Is it Mela Sucazuela? That's Dolly and Ladysmith Black Mambazo. Off the album Treasures. Dolly's album from 1996. Sweet guitar picking below me is the Guitar Tribute Players and their tribute to Dolly Parton. Their take on Here You Come Again. Weird. The Queen do her take at the Midnight Special early in the show. A lot of fun. It was a good one. All right. We're winding down. Final 25 minutes. I do have a lot more I want to play, so I'm going to get back to it. I'm going to start out with a little spoken word piece from Dolly called The Letter.
1: This is the first letter that I wrote back home to Mom and Daddy a few days after I'd moved to Nashville. June the 2nd, 1964, Nashville, Tennessee. Dear Mama and Daddy, I hope this letter finds everybody well and happy. As for me, I'm fine, I guess. I'm just a little lonesome and a whole lot homesick. I got to Nashville okay, and I thought I'd better write and let you know, because I knew you'd be worried about me. Now, I don't want you to be worried about me, because I'm going to be all right once I get settled and used to being away from home. Now, I didn't realize how much I loved you and all them noisy kids until I left, and I didn't realize how hard it was to leave home either till I started to leave, and everybody started crying, including me. I cried almost all the way to Nashville. And I wanted to turn around a few times and come back, but you know how bad I've always wanted to go to Nashville and be a singer and songwriter. And I believe that if I try long enough and hard enough, that someday I'll make it. Don't worry about trying to send me any money or anything, because I've got a job singing on an early morning television show here called The Eddie Hill Show. And a couple of folks already told me that they might record a couple of my songs. So I'll be making enough money to get by, and I don't want you worrying about me being hungry or anything. And Nashville's not exactly what I thought it was going to be, but I believe I'm going to like it here once I get used to it. And I don't want you worrying about me getting in trouble either, because I'll be good, just like I promised you I would when I left. Well, can't think of anything else to say. I guess I'd better close for now. And you write me real soon and tell everybody I said hello, and I'm going to be real anxious to hear from you, because I sure miss you, and I love you an awful lot. With love, as always, Dolly.

Dolly's take on the Collective Soul track, Shine. It's from her 2001 album, Little Sparrow.

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1: It's the best part of the song for me.
0: We are approaching the end. I want to thank everybody for listening. Shout out to my friends up in Windham, Vermont. Tuning in all night. This old shoe and the water on the ground. I'll talk a little bit over this because I ain't got much time left. I want to say goodbye. Thanks for everything. Morning Dew does love you. I'm going to turn this up. Nora and Dolly creeping in.

0: All right. This is the Morning Dew Radio Show. Thank you for tuning in and listening to the Dolly Show with me. I got one more to take us to the finish line. Remember, the Morning Dew loves you, especially you, Lou. Be kind. Hug your neighbor.
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Well, this is the inside story, and I'm here to say I was a kid that was driving that Model A. It's got a Lincoln motor, and it's really souped up, but that Model A body makes it look like a pup. It's got 12 cylinders, uses them all with an overdrive that just won't stall. It's got a four-barrel carb, dual exhaust, 411 gears, so you can really get lost. It's got safety tubes, and I'm not scared. The brakes are good, and the tires are fair. We left San Pedro late one night, the moon and the stars were shining bright. Everything went fine up the Grapevine Hill. We was passing cars like they were standing still. And all of a sudden, like a flick of an eye, a Cadillac sedan had passed us by. A remark was made, there's a car for me, but by then the taillights were all you could see. Well, the fellas ripped me for being behind, so I started to make that Lincoln unwind. I took my foot off the gas, and man alive, I shoved it down into overdrive. Well, I wound it up to 110, twist the speedometer cable off the end. I had my foot feet clear to the floor, said that's all there is, and there ain't no more. Went around a corner and I passed a truck, I whispered a prayer, just for luck. Fenders clicking, a guardrail post, the guide beside me were white as ghost. I guess they thought I'd lost my sense, the telephone poles looked like a picket fence. They said, slow down, I see spots, the lines in the road just look like dots. Was rolling out in the back when I started gaining that Cadillac. I knew

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When he came across this young man sawing on a fiddle and playing it hot, and the devil jumped up on a hickory stump and said, "Boy, let me tell you what. 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And if you'd care to take a dare, I'll make a bet with you. Now you play pretty good fiddle, boy, but give the devil his due. I bet a fiddle of gold against your soul, cause I think I'm better than you." 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

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Johnny said, "Devil, just come on back if you ever want to try again. 'Cause I told you once, you son of a gun, I'm

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I guess I shouldn't say anything at all, since you're supposed to belong to him. 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

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I know those bright lights are calling you, honey. 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You know where I am.

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think too much of him. They all thought he acted funny. The old man didn't care about people anyway. All he cared about was his money. He stuffed it all down into mason jars and he'd bury it all around. And on certain nights, if the moon was right, he'd dig it up out of the ground. He'd pour it all out on the floor of his shack and run his fingers through it. Yeah, Lucius Clay was

white trash who lived over on Carver's Creek. They were mean as a snake and sneaky as a cat and belligerent when they'd speak. One night the oldest brother said, y'all meet me in the woolly swamp later, and we'll take old Lucius's money and we'll feed him to the alligators. They found the old man out in the back with a shovel in his hand, 13 rusty mason jars,

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It's been 50 years ago, and you can go by there yet. 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

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And I want you to know

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Then I awake and look around me at these four gray walls that surround me. And I realize that I was only dreaming. For there's a garden, there's a sad old padre. Arm in arm we'll walk at daybreak, when again I'll touch the green, green grass of home.

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me away. Oh yes, well the morning's so bright, and the lamb is the light, and the night is as black

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Beverly Hillbillies, that's what they call them now.

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0: Hi, I'm Narvel Phelps. The first time I sang in public, I entered my high school's talent contest in Burney, Missouri. I sang this song, and now I'd like to dedicate it to my good friend Carl Perkins, who wrote it and had the super hit on it.
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So now I walk alone down by the river where my sweet Rosie used to stroll. 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

0: the earth. See the pygmy ponies from the darkest crevices of the Grand Canyon, found over 3,000 years ago by the Aztec Indians. Ridden by tiny little mofis, these have tiny little hooves on them, tiny little saddles. Hey, hey, step right in here. What is it? What is it? We don't know what is it. They sent a man down from the University of Indiana. He seated, he didn't know what is it. Oh, what is it? They sent a fella down from the State Game Warden Commission. Oh, he took a look at it. He didn't know it. What is it? What is it? It only cost you a dime, one thin dime, two little nickels, 10 little shiny coppers. We never close. The show is continuous.
1: I think it's a spoil with a raccoon's tail tied on the end of it.
0: Get away from here, son. You bother me. Hey, hey, come in here. Come in here. Get your candy corn. Oh,

Marty Robbins down in El Paso a little while back. And now Miss Patty Page, or one of them, is wearing black. And Kathy's clown has Don and Phil where they feel like they could die. If we keep on losing our singers like that, I'll be the only one you can buy.

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and I drive past the clock outside the bank. It's exactly a quarter past eight when I reach the stop sign in Oak Street. 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Should I turn

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It's hard to imagine a world without the great presence of Dolly Parton, but her music will live on forever. I have played her throughout the 10 years that the radio show has been on the air and will continue to do so. You just heard one of my favorite Dolly Parton collections. This came out, maybe 20 so years ago, called Just Because I'm a Woman.

and the songs of Dolly Parton. And you just heard Michele Andighiacciello's version of Two Doors Down. Definitely check out this collection. Before that, a more recent release of Dolly Parton material came out in May of this year by way of South Carolinian trumpeter Matt White. He focused more on the early recordings of Dolly Parton. And you just heard Liz Kelly singing Little Bird. And we started out with a reimagining of 9 to 5, her great classic, more as a second line version by way of the Wild Iris Brass Band. This is from an album from last year called Way Up. Good afternoon. You are listening to WFDU HD2 Teaneck. My name is Mary Foster Conklin. This is A Broad Spectrum, the Ladies of Jazz, bringing you music by women until 5 o'clock. New releases, birthday shout-outs, other pertinent news. Coming up, two new releases. First, one from Los Angeles. Pianist and composer Steve Rollins has a new album out called Word on the Street. Here is his composition with Isela Sotelo, Reach Out.

birthday shout out to Christina Kohler. This is a Burt Bacharach tribute album that she put out last year, and her take on That's What Friends Are For. Before that, a little more Bacharach, a little more obscure, by way of a new release from vocalist and writer Candice Hoyes. The new album is called Expecting, and her take on the Bruce Roberts, Burt Bacharach, Carol Bayer-Sager, Making Love. We started off with another new release from Los Angeles, pianist and composer Steve Rollins. The new album is called Word on the Street and Reach Out. Coming up, a birthday shout-out to Valerie Simpson, who, with Nick Ashford, has penned more classic tunes than I can count. This is by way of bassist Luke Selleck and guitarist Andrew Renfro from their album Aberdeen Blues and their take on Ain't No Mountain High Enough.

birthday shout out to one of my favorite vocalists on either side of the pond. This is Claire Martin, OBE, from the United Kingdom. And a cut from their tribute to Wes Montgomery that she did with Jim Mullen, Bumpin' Celebrating Wes Montgomery. And it's a Wes Montgomery tune with a lyric by Carol Plummer Ayana called Road Song. She was recently in Los Angeles and is at work on an album of all songs by lyricist Mark Winkler, which I definitely look forward to sharing with you. We started off with a birthday shout out to Valerie Simpson, who with Nick Ashford wrote more great hits than I can count. But this is Ain't No Mountain High Enough by way of bassist Luke Selleck and guitarist Andrew Renfro from their album Aberdeen Blues. Coming up, a birthday shout out to the much missed organist and composer Akiko Tsuruga, who left to us last September. This is from her album Beyond Nostalgia and her composition, Happy Blue.

finishing up with a new release out of Las Vegas. Vocalist Jonathan Courant has a new album out called Full Circle to Deedles with Love. Deedles, of course, is Diane Shore. And his take on the classic Sunday kind of love. Before that, birthday shout out to the much missed organist and composer Akiko Tsuruga. This is from her album Beyond Nostalgia and her composition Happy Blues. Definitely check out Wednesday nights at the Midtown Club Jazz Cultural, where every Wednesday is Akiko's organ night, and we will honor her. You are listening to WFDU HD2 Teaneck. My name is Mary Foster Conklin. This is A Broad Spectrum. I will close out the hour with a new release from Emma Dayhoff, bassist and composer. Now based in Los Angeles, she's also a member of the Aesthesis Quartet. The new album is called Mountains, and her composition, The Wind.

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I continue with my remembrance of the great Dolly Parton, who left us too soon. It would always have been too soon. This is from a new album that came out recently called The Visions Jazz Ensemble. This is headed by trumpeter Sam Butler and saxophonist Garrett Fasick, with vocals by April Varner. The new album is called Of the People, and it's a very subjective celebration of 250 years of American music, but they wisely include Dolly Parton's Coat of Many Colors. And we started off with John Scofield. He had an album out about 10 years ago called Country for Old Men, which took the Grammy in Jazz Instrumental, and he wisely included Dolly Parton's Jolene. There are so many good versions of Dolly Parton's Jolene in the jazz world, so I will continue to earmark some of my favorites in the coming weeks. And we are in the second hour of A Broad Spectrum. My name is Mary Foster Conklin. This is WFDU HD2 Teaneck. More new releases, more birthday shout-outs to share coming up. Birthday shout-out to drummer and composer Sherry Miracle. This is with her group Five Play and her composition, The Time Being.

Great. Thank you, Jamie Dauber, Janelle Reichman, Noriko Ueda, Tomoko Ono. Thanks, everyone. I'm Sherry Maracle, and we are Five Plays.

Birthday shout out to Danish vocalist and writer Signe Eeg. This is the title cut of her album We've Just Begun, written with Shelley Nyman and Mark Winkler, who also had a birthday recently. We started off with another birthday shout out. Sherry Maracle, drummer, composer, leader of the Diva Jazz Orchestra, and also the group Five Play. And this is from the album Five Play Live at the Firehouse, and her composition, The Time Being. I remind you that the artists that you hear on this show, please go to their websites, their Bandcamp pages, their live streams, their live performances. Buy their music, support them, so that they can continue to do what they do best: comfort, distract, inspire, provoke. Coming up, a new release out of Los Angeles. Saxophonist Nicole McCabe has teamed up with drummer Savannah Harris. This is their first collaboration together. The new album is called All Together Now, and their composition, Monstera.

puppies, children, and girls of the night. Them that don't know him won't like him, and them that do probably won't know how to take him. He ain't wrong, he's just different, but it's

Birthday shout out to New York City based vocalist and writer Gabrielle Stravelli. This is from her Willie Nelson tribute album called Pick Up My Pieces and her take on Mama's Don't Let Your Babies Grow Up to Be Cowboys. She has just begun a residency at Birdland in September. She will be there every Saturday from at 5:30. You can go to birdlandjazz.com. Before that, a birthday shout out to the great vocalist Terry Thornton. This is from the album Devil May Care and her take on the Mary Lou Williams, What's Your Story, Morning Glory. I will never forget the night I heard her live, and I urge you all, go see your heroes live. You will treasure the memory forever. We started off with a new release out of Los Angeles, saxophonist Nicole McCabe and drummer Savannah Harris. This is their very first collaboration called All Together Now, and their composition, Monstera. Coming up, a birthday shout-out to violinist and composer Tomoko Omura. This is from her album of last year, Run, Run, Run, which is a cautionary tale of a girl fleeing a New York City atomic blast. Here is her composition, Brooklyn Day.

Finishing up with a set of birthday shout-outs, you just heard the group Vertical Voices. Julia Dollison just had a birthday. This is from their album Forward and includes Carrie Marsh, Jennifer Barnes, and Greg Jespers. Julia's lyric to a Pat Metheny tune becomes Travel On By. Before that, birthday shout-out to Lois DeLoach, who with Lena Freeland, Lenora Zenzale Helm, and Kate McGarry formed The Sistering. This is her composition, Dying Season. And we started off with Tomoka Omura from the album Run, Run, Run, her composition, Brooklyn Day. 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My name is Mary Foster Conklin. I will be back next week with two more hours of music by women on a broad spectrum. I will close with the Vivian Gary Quintet. Thanks for listening. Have a great week.

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tequila down in Mexico. Tasted wine in old Bordeaux. Rum and Coca-Cola down in Puerto Rico. Give me champagne, I won't complain.

Okay, hey, this is Transmission New Jersey. We're back on air. I want to thank Ice Blink for coming out last week. It was a different show. It's good to do something different every once in a while. And I do appreciate the time they put in to put that playlist together. And they were good sports about it. They were really cool. Anyway, and I'm here today. I'm by myself. I don't have a guest because it's Super Bowl Sunday. Everyone's watching. I was at I was just at a beginning of a Super Bowl party, maybe just a little while ago. It's not far from here. It's like down the road on Route 4. And I'm like, I want to stay and watch. I do follow the Patriots a little bit. I did live in New England for a time, you know. I kind of wanted to see the Patriots, and no, Brady's not playing. I don't know a thing about football. I don't. I can sit and watch a game. I'll know what's going on, but I'm not that vested in football that I know the who's who and what's this guy's record and all that. It's more like, I followed the Patriots for a while, and that's pretty much it, you know. But I didn't get too that involved. I'm not passionate as some people are. A little over passionate, if you get it. So. Nah, I'm just saying, would have loved to see the game, but that's okay. This show's more important, though, because I get to hang out with you people. I got a bunch of new music that I don't want to sit on any longer. I don't. You just heard Actor's latest single, Control, which is coming out this Friday. So, yes, it's going to be available this Friday. So, yeah. Like I said, I've been sitting on some new... We had a couple of snowstorms. I was down for the count for 2 weeks because of... Well, I don't have to tell you. You know where you were. You know the snow and the issues it caused. And I don't live in this area. I had to drive an hour to get here. And it was a little bit dangerous on the road, so I couldn't make it in. So I apologize if you're trying to tune in and you got country music. I apologize for that. But, you know, that's whether that kind of thing is out of my control. No pun intended. Anyway, like I said, I've been sitting on some new music for a little while, and I have the latest from Pilgrims, not Pilgrims of Yearning, but they are now called Pilgrims now. Before I go into that, just a reminder, I almost forgot. Of course. This is week two of the February Fun Drive, the 2026 February Fun Drive. Any donation is appreciated. 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Okay, back to the music. This is the latest from Pilgrims. I know they got a new video that came out today, but like I said, I've been sitting on some new tracks that I haven't been able to get to. Anyway, so this is Alien from Pilgrims right here on WFDU. 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

0: 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Dr. Zaius told us the answers we seek would be found here, at an ancient place they used to call Alpine. Up ahead, I see what looks like a tall metal structure of some kind. Only it's in decay, hasn't been used for thousands of years. 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
3: 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You tell me what to play, pretty much. More like, I find the newest that I can find and get it on the show, pretty much. 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So I try to get to every one of them, but I try to do. But like I said, we're non-commercial. No one's telling me to play Green Day, you know, so your donation is pretty much, it is very much appreciated. 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Be sure to mention this show in the comment section. Anyway, so what you just heard was The Spoiled with A Hole in a Chest. AFI with Holy Visions. Krakroy, I don't know if I'm saying it right, with Fires at Dawn. The latest from Hangwire, that came out a couple weeks ago. Like I said, I wasn't here. With Nerve, Pilgrims, their latest single, Alien. And we also started off the show with Actors, forthcoming single coming out this Friday with Control. So a lot of new music's coming out, and like I said, I was sitting on some tracks. Anyway, so, you know, what are you going to do? What are you going to do? I don't have any guests lined up. Maybe I'm going to have, I will have Ancient Miami. They got to figure out their dates and when they're all going to be around. Again, it was because of the snowstorms they couldn't make it out here, and they're coming down from Woodstock, New York. So they know not to be on the roads up there. Anyway, so I got a world premiere. I only found out about this yesterday. What do we have? Oops, not that's the wrong button. Anyway, we got a world premiere from Blacklist. They got a new single out. This is Decivilization right here on WFDU. We're streaming live on HD2.

All right, that was Nick's Division with Blood for Sale. I'm really getting into them right now. I am. They're out of Portland, Oregon. And I don't know, anything that comes out of Portland. Oh, it reminds me. Next week, I should have something for another band from Portland. It just occurred to me they just have some new material. I haven't got my hands on it yet. I'm talking about Darkswoon, but well, that's going to be for next week. I don't have that right now. So yeah, that's Nick's Division with Blood for Sale. Again, I like what comes out of Portland. I do. I always do. Right before that, we have the Black Veils with Comedy of Menace. Before that, we have The Rope with Nightbird. We had Some Days Are Darker with Take Me Anywhere. The new one from Palais Ideal, Here and Now. And another track that I was like sitting on for a couple of weeks because I was getting the show ready about 2 weeks ago, and then you know what happened. And we started off the set with the latest single from Blacklist, Decivilization. You've heard it for the first time on this show. It's on a German label right now, so but it's on Bandcamp. But it helps when you know the guys, you know. So there you go. So yeah, like I said. Oh, by the way, it's another reminder. Again, it's the February Fun Drive, and I got to remind you. WFDU.FM/donate, and please go on there and drop a couple bucks for the show. I do appreciate it. Just to let you know, it doesn't go to me. I don't make a dime off this. It just keeps us operational, keeps the station going, and we're all trying to pull our weight here. So we do appreciate that if you can hook us up, you know. So anyway, up next, what do I got coming up next? Excuse me. Yeah, a little bit of something going on there. Yeah, you know what? Another track from the Northwest, from Seattle, Washington. This is Knox Novacula, or actually Knox Novacula, with Flood, right here on WFDU. We're streaming live on HD2.

Hey, this is Scott Helen from the band French in the Punk, and you're listening to Transmission NJ on WFDU HD2 T-Neck, New Jersey.